Everything Alternative is on Columbus Alternative 105.7. What's up? It's Alex Mack. Now, if you've listened to my show literally ever, you know I love Facebook Marketplace. But more and more, I'm seeing people posting like their homemade food items from like cakes. I saw pupusas earlier today. Now, I've never done it because I'm like a little weird about food, but you know that stuff has got to be incredible. Let me know if you've ever tried stuff like from Marketplace.

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1: Just a friendly reminder, cash is officially back. Like, I got rent coming up, which I'm dreading. Good news for you is you could be putting $1,000 toward it. Yeah, more keywords back tomorrow. And look, we do those keywords every weekday. 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It's like basically a cheat sheet. 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

Columbus Alternative 105.7. What's up? It's Alex Mack. Now, I'm a big YouTube guy. I watch a lot of videos, but when I was like sick last week, I really got into like the background sounds videos, which I know sounds ridiculous. But if you just need like sound to put on, dude, like cozy library rain and thunder sounds, that's a great one. Just like such a weird niche of the internet that I've suddenly gotten into. But if you need the recs, hit me up. I got you.

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My name's Alex Mack. 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

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Now, I love that Phoebe Bridgers, this is her right now, is doing like a no phones policy at her shows, but very jealous of the people who got to see the Boy Genius reunion. You know, that's her and Lucy Dacus and Julian Baker. Like, what a cool moment. Phoebe Bridgers right now, this is Lost Boys.

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1: I'll be honest with you, I don't know how this works. What's going on? It's Alex Mack. Dude, I just read this article saying that 34% of Americans are planning on using AI for their holiday shopping this year. Like, okay, I'm not a big AI guy, just in general, but I can see how that would make your life easier. I just don't know how that would work. Like, how do they know that my dad has gotten, like, you know, the same book series every year, right? Is that a thing? 34%

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Okay, I'm not going to lie, I kind of love this. It's Alex Mack. Dude, I just read that Meta just admitted that the Instagram algorithm is suggesting the Creed song Higher too often. Like, people are like, you know, making videos of Caesar salads, and Instagram's like, do you want to use Higher? Which I don't hate, but, you know, maybe people are getting sick of Creed. I don't know. Not me. In the meantime, just a little palate cleanser, some new Evanescence.

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1: 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That's our talkback feature, right? Little red circle. You just tell me your name and where you're listening from. Obviously, you know, you got to tell me what you want to hear, but you hit send on that message. 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
1: I was checking out a list of like what the most popular Halloween costumes are projected to be this year. K-pop Demon Hunters back on the list, and that reminded me, I've still never seen that. Did like seeing Pennywise the Clown also on the list. I guess, you know, the It miniseries that came out, probably part to do with that. But go back and watch the original, like the original Tim Curry It, if you haven't seen it. It is a masterpiece and well worth the Halloween costume.

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1: I just heard some of the best advice watching an interview with this band called The Paradox I'm about to play for you. The lead singer was talking about how his dad encouraged him to be himself. Like, I guess he was trying to fit in at school, started wearing different clothes, and his dad was like, hey, you just gotta be yourself. Hang out with people that support you, that make you feel like yourself, and you'll be way happier. It's beautiful advice and so true. The Paradox right now, it's called I Kinda Like That.

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Columbus Alternative 105.7. I know that I've been talking a lot about Halloween, but look, we're in the middle of October. It's spooky season. I've been like deep diving a bunch of the classic horror movies. Dude, I finally watched The Exorcist for the first time. I don't know, not just my new favorite horror movie, but like in my top five favorite movies now. It's so good.

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Now, I certainly did not win the Powerball. I think if I did, I maybe would have taken the night off. It's Alex Mack. It's $538 million. It's crazy. Even if you take the cash option, you're walking away with $220 million. Like, yeah, I for sure would have at least taken the week off. Weezer and Wednesday right now. We might as well be strangers.

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1: I was just talking about how I also did not win the Powerball last night. But hey, good news, I guess. You still have a chance to win $1,000. Now, I know that's not, you know, $538 million, but who's going to say no to an extra $1,000? Pay some bills, get some concert tickets, take a trip. I don't know. It's up to you. Chance to win, kick back in tomorrow, a whole new set of keywords, so make sure you're listening. And hey, all the details on how to win, when to listen, all that stuff, up on the website right now.
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1: Now, I do just want to take a quick second to, you know, just remind you that 150,000 people were left without power after the hurricane hit this past weekend. 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

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My name's Alex Mack, and hey, I love that you're listening in Hilliard and Pickerington. I really appreciate you. Thanks for being here.

Everything Alternative is on Columbus Alternative, 105.7. What's going on? It's Alex Mack. I want to say big shouts to everybody who ran the Chicago Marathon this past weekend. I was just reading, it was like 55,000 people. Which, you know what, every time I read stuff like that, I get kind of hyped up. I'm like, maybe I'll do a marathon. And then I remember it's 26.2 miles. No.

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Okay, just a little quick reminder, I got your new music show coming up. Yeah, Emerging Alt is your full hour of all new music, and it's coming up next, just like every weeknight at 11 o'clock. 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
1: Slowly making our way through the week, and I've been pretty loud about how Tuesday is not exactly my favorite day of the week. So here's what I'm going to do. I'm just going to make sure I play you all of my favorite songs tonight on Emerging Alt. Not that I don't normally, you know, I just try to rotate, you know, the ones in that are like, you know, brand new or like big artists, whatever. But tonight, let's have some fun. Like, I got new Fontaines DC on the show. We're going to do new stuff from Churches and Steve Lacy. I've got Leap, this band called The Warning. I'm stoked to play for you. Adult Leisure, In Color, all coming up. And you know what? Why not? I want to kick it off with probably my favorite band of this year. I, you know, I've liked them for a while, but this new record is so good. This is the title track right now from Joyce Manor. I used to go to this bar. I used to go to this bar.

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Hey, what's going on? It's Alex Mack, your host here on Emerging Alt. Now, if you've listened to me literally ever, you know I'm a big lyrics guy, especially when bands decide to get a little political. I love hearing, you know, people's opinions. This new one from Churches, definitely political, and I'm here for it. It's called Roses.

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0: What's going on? It's Alex Mack. This is Emerging Alt. It's your new music show, dude. A full hour, by the way, of all the best new stuff. Like, I just played you the brand new one from Churches. We did Fontaine's DC before that, who have an awesome tour coming up in 2027. Kicked off the show with probably my favorite song of this year so far, Little Joyce Manor. But let me know what you thought so far. I always love your feedback. Hit me up. I mean, whenever. It doesn't have to be like right now. It could be any time in the show that inspiration strikes. Just open the free iHeartRadio app. Tap the microphone button. That's our talk back feature. And make sure to tell me your name and where you're listening from. Because the show's coast to coast. Like, I want to know where you're hanging out. Shout out your city. But hit send on that message. Comes right to me.
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Columbus Alternative, 105.7, everything alternative. What's going on? It's Alex Mack on Emerging Alt. I gotta be honest with you, I feel for Somber. I was just reading this interview with him where he was talking about how being, like, as famous as he is pretty tough. Which, you know, like, you know, you're like, oh, so sad, you're super famous. But, I mean, he's only 21. Can barely go outside without getting anxiety. I feel for the guy. Somber right now. This is My Body Isn't Ready.

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Hey, my name is Alex Mack, your host here on iHeartRadio's Emerging Alt. Now, look, I'm the last person to give you relationship advice. So if you're not going to take it from me, maybe take it from the revivalist talking about being torn up about, you know, actually doing what's right for you and getting out of that toxic relationship, even though it feels impossible sometimes. It's their new one called Heart Stop.

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One of my favorite parts about hosting your new music show, Emerging Alt here, is not just introducing you to new songs, but maybe some new bands. So if you've never heard of The Warning before, let me introduce you right now. It's a trio of sisters from Mexico. Dude, so good. And this song is just the tip of the iceberg, but I feel like it's a good jumping off point. The song's called Bite My Tongue.

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0: I really feel like on this edition of Emerging Alt, like in particular, I've been trying to show you a bunch of new bands. Like I just played you The Warning, which I love. We did Leap. I had new stuff from Steve Lacy and Churches, Fontaines D.C., all on the show. But I want to know your favorite, or hey, if you have any questions, comments, whatever it is, remember you can always DM me if you want. You can add me on Instagram, shoot me a message, just at Alex.

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2: 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It's Alex Mack, your host here on iHeartRadio's Emerging Alt. Now, as much as I love, you know, playing all the best new releases of bands you already know, I've been trying to sprinkle in some, like, newer artists, right? Some bands that I really think are going to, like, blow up. This band from the UK, Bristol specifically, they're called Adult Leisure. The song is so good. This record came out at the end of last year. This one called Kiss Me Like You Miss Her. It's awesome.

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My name's Alex Mack, your host here on your new music show. It's Emerging Alt. So if you've been, you know, listening tonight and you're like, wow, I didn't recognize a lot of this music. Like, I normally listen to this radio station. I don't know these bands. I just want you to know that is the point of the show, taking this full hour to introduce you to some stuff you might not have heard of. You know, stuff like this, a band called In Color. This is High.

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1: Only 17% of people would walk through a cemetery at night without a weapon or a flashlight. Oh, this, I feel like that's like one of those, you know, kind of mindless good bar questions, especially around Halloween. I don't, I feel like I would do it as a dare, but certainly not like recreational. Also feels a little disrespectful, but that's just me. My name is TMO with Tame Impala, Loser, their new song.

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1: All right, let's play you Temper City and celebrate the fact that they'll be taking the stage at the iconic Kia Forum in Los Angeles in January for our iHeartRadio Ultra Ego 27, presented by Capital One, along with Death Cab for Cutie and The Offspring, Billy Corgan of the Smashing Pumpkins, and Evanescence. 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
2: 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I haven't said hi in a while, and I just wanted to say you're amazing. And I am so happy that Julia Wolf is finally on the main rotation. In My Room is amazing, but she has so many other great songs. I just hope that she keeps blowing up because her voice is crazy, her music rocks, and so do you. Love you, Tamo.
1: Oh my God, I love you too. And yeah, I'm so glad that you agree. We have Julia Wolf now on the playlist. We play In My Room, and that's something that happens when you tell us what you like to hear, because we really do care. We really do listen. So if you ever have a suggestion, just send us a message like the one I played for you by tapping the microphone in your free iHeartRadio app. By the way, I just played Julia Wolf like 15 minutes ago. That's where that came from. But of course, I'll play it again later in the show.

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1: With

0: Let's go, girls.
1: So, you've been taking one of these little pink pills daily?
2: Yeah.
1: And you feel?
2: Uh-huh. And more.
1: More? Huh. I didn't think we could feel like that again at our age.
2: Oh, get ready, girl.
1: Ooh la la.
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1: So excited. Yesterday, we finally announced the lineup for our iHeartRadio Alter Ego 27, presented by Capital One. Goes down every January in Los Angeles at the iconic Kia Forum. And on top of Evanescence and The Offspring, who I'm going to play for you in 3.5 minutes, and Death Cab for Cutie, we get to see Young the Giant. So make sure you're listening to win your way there. Of course, the tickets are included, but they're not on sale yet. Today at 5 o'clock, we'll hook it up. And this is new Young the Giant, which we'll get to see live. It's called Evergreen.

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1: My name is Tammo. I appreciate you hanging out. I know it's an odd hour to be awake together, but I love you. Also, I don't know if you have seen the trend with Halloween 2 weeks from Saturday. Just look up the most popular costume the year you were born. I mean, it's not the most original thing, but it's also not Odysseus of the Odyssey, which is supposed to be the number one costume this year. All right, my name is Tammo. This is Phoebe Bridgers, Lost Boys.

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1: Today at 5 o'clock p.m., that is. 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Incredible lineup with Death Cab for Cutie and The Offspring and Evanescence, who I'm going to play for you right now. You win those tickets and the trip to go before it's even on sale. This is Evanescence's new song, Who Will You Follow?

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1: 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Our iHeartRadio Alter Ego 27 presented by Capital One. Even better lineup than I could have hoped for. We announced yesterday it's Evanescence, The Offspring, Billy Corgan of the Smashing Pumpkins, and Death Cab for Cutie, Young the Giant, and Temper City, who I'm playing for you right now. 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
1: Remember, I was telling you about the lineup for our iHeartRadio Alter Ego 27 presented by Capital One. We announced yesterday going down to Los Angeles in January with Evanescence and The Offspring and Death Cab for Cutie and Billy Corgan of the Smashing Pumpkins. We're also going to see Slightly Stupid. So make sure you're here today, this afternoon at 5 o'clock. Win the trip. Win the tickets before they go on sale. And I'll play you Slightly Stupid's new song, Backseat Drivin', after Collective Soul.

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1: And tonight at 11 o'clock, just like every weeknight, make sure you're here with Alex Mack. He hosts an hour of new music called Emerging Alts. And I'm stealing the thunder right now by playing you new music from Edge Hill. 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
1: Not going to say I told you so, except I, of course I am. I'm a Sagittarius with a microphone in my hand. When I first heard Young the Giant's new album that came out in the spring, I was like, there is one song that just sticks out so hard to me. It's got to be a single. And sure enough, you also listened to the album and agreed. And for that, I am so grateful, especially because now we get to look forward to seeing it live. Young the Giant performing at our iHeartRadio Ultra Ego 27 presented by Capital One in Los Angeles in January, which you win your way into 5 o'clock this afternoon. The song I'm talking about, of course, from Young the Giant is Evergreen, which I'm playing for you right now.

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1: Woof. Right now, I'm 1-4 in my fantasy. I am looking at my roster in between the songs, trying to say a prayer, do something. But we have another really early kickoff this weekend. I forgot we're in London. Jags.
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This concludes this test of the Ohio Emergency Alert System.

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1: It's Chelsea Handler from Dear Chelsea. 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How does that make you feel?
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1: 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You're going to see everybody from The Offspring to Death Cab for Cutie, Billy Corgan of the Smashing Pumpkins, and Evanescence, who I'm about to play for you right now, win the entire trip this afternoon at 5 o'clock. 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
1: I can't say this enough because it's just so exciting. 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It's the iconic Kia Forum in Los Angeles in January, and we get to see Evanescence and The Offspring, Billy Corgan and the Smashing Pumpkins, Slightly Stupid, Young the Giant, Temper City, so many incredible artists, and you get to win the tickets before they go on sale and an entire trip to enjoy yourself on us this afternoon at 5 o'clock. Also playing is Death Cab for Cutie. So I'm going to play you their new song, Stone Over Water, after Nirvana.

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1: Right on time for the Halloween season. Foo Fighters have a music video worth a watch because it's, you know, zombie themed. It's gory. Like I said, right on time, but it's for their song Spit Shine. But wanted to play you another new song from Foo Fighters, which I have on for you right now. This is Window.

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My Chemical Romance, welcome to the Black Parade. 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I'm Shroom with Sublime.

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0: 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Edge Hill with Double Take. My name is Shroom. Somebody left me a talkback this morning.
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0: 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Well, sounds like a great breakfast. Save some for me. 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
3: Good morning. Here's a look at what's happening. Pope Leo has lung cancer. The diagnosis announced after a lung surgery Tuesday and involved removing a lobe from the pontiff's right lung after a biopsy.
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Did you hear about Denny's sneakers that has real syrup part of the sneaker? I'll tell you about these after Goo Goo Dolls and Dominic Fike. It's Baby Dolls.

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0: 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My name's Shroom. Denny's has some syrup-infused sneakers. Now, the Sticky Kicks 2.0 with real Denny's syrup inside the shoes. These look so cool. 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Now, the limited edition sneakers were released and quickly sold out at a price of $195. I see some resale of these Sticky Kick 2.0 sneakers from Denny's at prices all the way up to $600 plus. Damn! 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

0: Everything Alternative is on Columbus Alternative 105.7. Pearl Jam, that's their cover of Wayne Cochran's 1961 song, Last Kiss. Very sad song. You know, you got to look up a picture of Wayne Cochran. Look this guy up. He was known for his wild hair. I mean, his hair looks like it'd be delicious. Wayne Cochran's hair looks like cotton candy.
1: Accident on the left berm, 33 westbound, just west of Gender Road. Watch for a couple of cars off in this left-hand side. 33 already heavy off the Lancaster Bypass. Traffic a little heavier, 70 west at Bryce Road, as well as 161 eastbound, east of Hamilton Road through 62. I'm Johnny Hill for the Total Traffic Center.
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0: 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Halloween is fast approaching. You got to figure out your Halloween costume. Now, what's the Halloween costume, though, that you think shouldn't be sexy?
1: One time I saw a sexy plumber, or was supposed to be a sexy plumber. It should have never happened, and they didn't pull it off. And I don't even want to know what the plunger was for.
0: Whoa. Hey, honestly, I have seen a sexy plumber before. But it wasn't on Halloween. It was in this video I was watching, man. I'll just leave it at that. Here's a live

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Red Hot Chili Peppers, Snow. They're celebrating the 20th anniversary of that album, Stadium Arcadium. They just released a 4LP vinyl edition of the album. I'll tell you about a special vinyl from Linkin Park coming soon, after No Doubt

0: 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Linkin Park's Heavy is the Crown. I saw their documentary Unshatter at the movie theater, and before the movie, they popped up this code I scanned with my phone. It took me to this website where you could get some exclusive cinema-only merchandise, and one of the things I bought was the live performance of Linkin Park's Unshatter, the Brazil concert that they did, and it is so good. The limited edition vinyl, just 2,000 copies of this jade vinyl. Now, there's another limited edition vinyl from Linkin Park coming of their album, Living Things. It is pressed on red smoke vinyl and limited to just 5,000 copies. It'll be out November 20th.
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2: 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Here's a look at what's happening. 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The Vatican confirmed the diagnosis after the 71-year-old...
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0: 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Good morning, I'm Shroom. What's a Halloween costume that you don't think should be sexy?
1: Food. Like when people go dressed up as fruit or vegetables and stuff. Like, dude, I don't want to see half-naked broccoli. Come on.
0: It's Tame Impala with Dracula. Definitely seen some sex.

0: 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Everything alternative. More shoppers are planning to use AI this year to shop during Black Friday and Cyber Monday deals. A new report from YouGov found planned AI use among likely holiday shoppers more than doubled since last year, at 34% planning to use AI. Those planning to use or considering using AI to shop said trying to find the best price is their top reason to use the technology. However, more than half of AI shoppers, at 56%, are concerned about inaccurate or outdated information. Yeah, well, it's okay to use AI every now and then to search for something. You might always want to double check what it comes up with. It's not always right. 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And you know, if you're going to be doing some shopping, you could probably use some money, right? $1,000. We've got it. Keep it locked in weekdays every hour, 9 a.m. through 5 p.m. for those keywords to enter on our website to win a grand.
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Everything alternative. Disney's adding another option for football fans to watch Super Bowl 61. The company announced that the big game in Los Angeles will be available to stream on Disney Plus when it takes place on Valentine's Day. Good morning, I'm Schroemer, Stone Temple Pilots, Big MT.

0: Everything Alternative is on Columbus Alternative 105.7. Thanks for listening. My name's Shroom. Reese's is the top pick when it comes to Halloween candies. And DoorDash looked into the 2025 Halloween orders and found that the peanut butter cups are America's favorite candy for the third straight year, with Hershey's and M&M's right behind. Chocolate takes up most of the top 10, but sour flavors are now competing with Airheads and one of my favorite gummy candies, Sour Patch Kids, making their way on the list. Now, Haribo Gummies joined the list for the first time, and DoorDash is calling it the candy to watch this year. Look, if you have any leftover Halloween candy you need to dispose of, just send it my way. I love it all.
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2: Good morning. 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Former President Barack Obama will campaign in Ohio for Democrats running in the midterm election. 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

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Yesterday, we announced the lineup for our 2027 iHeartRadio Alter Ego, presented by Capital One. It's happening at the Kia Forum in L.A., Saturday, January 16th. You can win your way into the show before you can even buy the tickets. Coming up today, 5 p.m., listen for the keyword to text in to win. You get airfare and hotel accommodations along with your tickets. You know, Evanescence is one of the performers at our show. It's Who Will You Follow?

0: Columbus Alternative, 105.7. Everything alternative. Meta admitting that its algorithm has been suggesting a song by Creed to its users too often. In a recent statement, Meta said it found Instagram users were being suggested to use the 1999 song Higher on posts and stories more than intended. This comes after many across social media began noticing the trend and posting about it. One user on X noted it was even suggested to use Creed's Higher on a post about their Caesar salad. Meta said it's investigating the glitch.
1: They're back. Nickelback is back with an all-new live show that will blow your mind. 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

0: 670 off a crash scene. Be careful as you're coming down from Easton and Morse Road. Columbus police blocking off a stretch of McNaughton Road north of Main Street, south of East Broad due to a gas leak. Pick up 270 between Main and Broad as a detour. I'm Johnny Hill for the Total Traffic Center.
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Everything alternative. Alanis Morissette's going to release her first ever holiday album. It's called Good Weather for Immaculate Conception. It'll be out November 6th.

0: Everything Alternative is on Columbus Alternative 105.7. My name's Shroom. Denny's has some syrup-infused sneakers. Now, the Sticky Kicks 2.0 with real Denny's syrup inside the shoes. These look so cool. There's also blueberry-colored laces and syrup-inspired soles. The limited edition sneakers were released and quickly sold out at a price of $195. I see some resale of these Sticky Kick 2.0 sneakers from Denny's at prices all the way up to $600 plus. Damn! Look, I wouldn't mind a pair of these, but I ain't paying $600.
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Everything Alternative. Imagine Dragons frontman Dan Reynolds and longtime girlfriend Minka Kelly, who's an actress, and man, she's drop-dead gorgeous. Anyhow, they have just ended their relationship after nearly 4 years together. It was Imagine Dragons with Radioactive.

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1: 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I'm going back to those
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2: Crash on the east outer belt, still jamming things up. 270 south at 670. The two middle lanes are blocked. That backs up at Easton. 315 north, there's a crash after Goodale. On the south outer belt, there's an accident off to the right. 270 east after 62. Also on the south side, slow with a crash on 71 north before 62. I'm Pat Butler.
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Columbus Alternative 105.7. There's no word yet on when it may be finished, but Bush is working on a new album, and according to sources, this one's going to be good. I'm Crash in for Mel, and this is Come Down. And those sources being, you know, Gavin Rosdell.

0: Columbus Alternative, 105.7, everything alternative. I'm Crash with Julia Wolf and in my room, and no matter how crappy a school assignment might seem, you never know when it's going to change your life, because Julia Wolf was extremely shy in high school, but she wanted to perform in the talent show, and her teacher told her that she could only perform if she performed an original song, which terrified her, because she was so shy. She didn't want to write songs. She didn't want to put herself out there like that. But she did, and that requirement ended up putting her on the path she's on today.
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Stephen Jenkins is quite the scholar, because he has an English Lit degree from Berkeley and had aspirations to become a writer, but then, you know, that whole rock star thing got in the way. What are you going to do? 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

Columbus Alternative 105.7. Buffalo Traffic Jam isn't just a band name. It's a real thing that happens in Montana, so there's no metaphor here. They're exactly what the name says, and that's where Frankie Cassidy and Nathan Ross are from. So they are all too familiar with this problem. This is their song called Fool's Gold. What do you say?

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1: The accident on the East Outer Belt on 270 South at 670 is clear. Watch out for a crash off to the right on 315 North at Rich Street. 71 North is busy between Greenlawn and 315. And there's some heavy traffic on 104 westbound just before 71. I'm Pat Butler from the Total Traffic Center.
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0: 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Foo Fighters, that's Everlong. I'm Crash, and how'd you like to hear Outkast?
1: I wouldn't like to. I'd love to.
0: Oh, see, that's a good attitude right there. I like that enthusiasm. All right, then, here we go. 1, 2.

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0: 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Too sweet is Hozier. My name is Crash, and Dylan took the week off from work, so good for you. 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

Columbus Alternative 105.7, Everything Alternative. Dominic Fike recorded Baby Doll almost 9 years ago, but earlier this year it started trending on TikTok, and now it's all over the place again. I can't.

Hey, what's going on? It's Alex Mack, and we are on air as Columbus Alternative 105.7, but look, online and on socials, just Alt 105.7, because Columbus Alternative 105.7 is kind of a lot to say, and definitely to

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If You Could Only See is Tonic, and Emerson Hart wrote that song about his mama. Oh, well, it's not about his mama. It's about a conversation he had with his mama about his fiance at the time, because his mother did not approve of the fact that he was getting married, and so writing the song served as a coping mechanism. I'm Crash with Shade and Trampoline. And just FYI, they never did get married. Probably because of his nosy mother.

0: 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Julia Wolf, In My Room. I'm all your things in my room.
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2: Moving pretty well on your highway drive right now. Just a little busy on 71 North in between Greenlawn and 315. 70 looks good, making your way east or west through downtown. There is some right lane repair work on 104 westbound before 71. And construction closes Cook Road between Dresden and Walford Street. I'm Pat Butler from the Total Traffic Center.
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The Capital One cardholder presale starts October 20th, and they go on sale to the general public on October 23rd. However, just keep listening, and you can win your tickets before you can even buy them. Young the Giant, one of the bands playing. This is Evergreen.

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2: What's going on, Crash?
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0: Everything Alternative is on Columbus Alternative 105.7. I'm Crash with Tame Impala, and it's almost Halloween. I know, the laugh was unnecessary. But hey, have you ever been to an extreme haunted house? Because I have not, but I've always been tempted to do it. Anyway, there's one in Tennessee called McCamey Manor that's supposed to be the most extreme haunted house in the world. In fact, it's so extreme that the owner has been accused on more than one occasion of causing lifelong trauma in people.
1: Nobody's going to save you! You're all alone! Oh,
0: sign me up.
2: A new accident on the East Outer Belt right now. The left lane is blocked on 270 North just past Easton. It's a little heavy on 71 North in between Greenlawn and 315 approaching downtown. And construction still has Cook Road blocked off in between Dresden and Walford Street. I'm Pat Butler from the Total Traffic Center.
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1: 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I don't care which song, I like them all.
0: Sure, and that's a good attitude to have. Here's December for you. Why?

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My name's Alex Mack. Hey, tomorrow morning at 6, Shroom is back, and he's got the latest alternative rock news, along with local weather and traffic. 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

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Way back in the day, Muse used to be called Rocket Baby Dolls, and one time they entered this local Battle of the Bands competition, and they did it as a protest. Like, it was just a goof, but they ended up winning the entire thing, and that was the moment that they realized, oh, maybe we should take ourselves more seriously. And so from there, they changed their name to Muse, and the rest is glorious musical history. I'm Crash, and this is Cryogen.

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1: The accident on the east outer belt on 270 north after Easton moved off to the left berm. Just be careful passing through. 71 north is heavy between Greenlawn and 315 heading towards downtown. And there's still right lane repair work on 104 westbound just before 71. I'm Pat Butler from the Total Traffic Center.
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0: 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A lot of people consider Eminem's Lose Yourself the Eye of the Tiger of the 2000s. And by a lot of people, I mean, you know, me. Hi, I'm Crash.
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0: 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I'm Crash.
1: Hey, Crash, can you play that song that goes, I'm a loser, baby, so why don't you kill me?
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0: 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I'm Crash with Somber and Back to Friends, and I noticed this morning that there's a ding on the hood of my car. I mean, it's a small ding, like it is tiny, but now that I've seen it, I know it's there, so I can't unsee it. Like, it's all I can focus on. I look at my car, and all I see now is the ding on my hood. I'm like, look at you and your blemish. Ugh. I really am my own problem.
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Evanescence will be at our iHeartRadio Alter Ego presented by Capital One on January 16th. Now, the Capital One cardholder pre-sale tickets start on Tuesday, and the tickets will go on sale to the general public next Friday, the 23rd. And if you want to get your hands on some tickets for free, then just keep listening. I'm Crash, and this is Who Will You Follow?

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Hey, good news. Turns out drinking coffee is good for you after all. But only if you drink it before noon. If you drink it after noon, well, that can kill you. 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I'm Crash with Capital Cities.

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1: Pretty quiet ride on the highways this afternoon, not seeing any accidents or disabled vehicles. You have some slow traffic, 670 west just after I-71. Also, 71 north is slow approaching the I-73-15 split. I'm Mike Ross from the Total Traffic Center.
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0: 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I'm Crash with Temper City and Self Aware, and Temper City will be at our iHeartRadio Alter Ego this year. That is presented by Capital One. It's happening on January 16th. So in addition to Temper City, you've got Young the Giant, Modest Mouse, Slightly Stupid, Death Cab for Cutie, Billy Corgan make an appearance, The Offspring, Evanescence, The Warning. It's a good lineup. Now, tickets are not on sale yet. The Capital One cardholder presale starts Tuesday, and then tickets go on sale to the general public starting next Friday the 23rd. But you can win your tickets before you can even buy them. 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
1: Traffic back up to speed. You had an earlier crash clear up East Livingston Avenue near Eastmore Boulevard. Police on scene of a disabled vehicle. Now that's off in the right shoulder on the west outer belt heading north at Tuttle Crossing. I'm Mike Ross from the Total Traffic Center.
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I know you're going to find this hard to believe, but Mike Dirnt is not his real name. I know, right? It's Michael Pritchard. Dirnt was a nickname that he got when he was a kid because when he used to pretend to play bass, he used to make the sound and so the name Dirnt stuck. It works for him. Here's Green Day.

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It's presented by Capital One, and Almost Monday played our iHeartRadio alter ego last year. 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
1: Pretty quiet ride on the highways this afternoon. You were dealing with an earlier disabled vehicle that was on the west outer belt north at Tuttle Crossing. Still have some stop-and-go traffic on 71 north just after 670. Also, 670 west is slow past I-71. I'm Mike Ross from the Total Traffic Center.
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You know, it's okay if you're bored. It's okay if you're not bored. It's okay if you're in the middle of doing something. And it's okay if you're like, you know what? 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You can do that. It's Josh, Columbus Alternative 105.7. 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

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Thanks so much. 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
1: It's Josh, and there's a discussion on Reddit asking happily single people about the best parts of not being in a relationship. 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

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It's Josh. 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How great would that be? 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
3: Watching the rain move out of Clark and Champaign counties, moving into Madison County, into Southern Union County as well. Earlier crash cleared, 70 eastbound, just past the 71 south exit. Traffic still slow coming over from West Broad Street. 70 westbound, heavy off 670 with an accident near the west outer belt on the left side. I'm Johnny Hill from the Total Traffic Center.
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It's Josh, and I don't care what meal of the day is your favorite, but I better know that the snack of the day is your absolute favorite. 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

0: Columbus Alternative 105.7. It's Josh on a Wednesday. Time for snack of the day. This week we're doing Halloween warm-up week. Well, because Halloween is right around the corner today. Pumpkin Spice Muddy Buddies. Now, if you've never had a Muddy Buddy before, they're basically just things all put together and they're gross. Like, I say gross, but it's like full of chocolate and Chex and powdered sugar and this and that and the other thing. So, because we've reached October, and apparently every snack is now legally required to taste at least a little like pumpkin, that is why we need to have Pumpkin Spice Muddy Buddies. If you don't like the pumpkin spice, that's fine. Make a regular thing of Muddy Buddies and just call it like Graveyard Muddy Buddies because of the color. It's usually like a black, white, and gray color. It works out nicely and, well, it's delicious and it's a fantastic snack. Pumpkin Spice Muddy Buddies for Halloween warm-up week. Your snack of the day. 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

The National Weather Service in Charleston has issued a flash flood warning for northwestern Athens County, Morgan County, southeastern Perry County, northwestern Washington County until 7:30 p.m. At 4:24 p.m., Doppler radar indicated thunderstorms producing heavy rain in McConnellsville. Between 1 and 2 inches of rain have fallen. Flash flooding is already occurring. Hazard, flash flooding caused by thunderstorms. Source, radar indicated. Impact, flash flooding of small creeks and streams, urban areas, highways, streets and underpasses, as well as other poor drainage and low-lying areas. Some locations that will experience flash flooding include Nelsonville, Gloucester, McConnellsville, Shawnee, Chester Hill, New Straitsville, Malta, Corning, Bucktal, Stockport, Jacksonville, Trimble, Bristol, Hemlock, Renville, Burr Oak State Park, Eagleport, and Hackney. Turn around, don't drown when encountering flooded roads. Most flood deaths occur in vehicles. Be aware of your surroundings and do not drive on flooded roads. Report flooding to the National Weather Service by calling toll-free 800-401-9535 when you can do so safely.

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1: Yeah, we'll mess up a little bit, but isn't that the great part of humanity? 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

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It's Josh, and really, let's be honest, everybody loves pizza. The annual 50 Top Pizza rankings are out, and Una Pizza Napolianta out in Manhattan, number one in America for the fifth straight year. It also ranks in the entire world at number two. California has two pizzerias tied for second nationally. Of course, you tell a New Yorker that California has the second best pizza, and you'll get a 45-minute explanation of why that's physically impossible.

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This is one of my favorite times of the day, not just because it's the super terrific happy hour that you get to deal with for the next 60 minutes, but it's also the end of the workday. So that, well, not mine, of course. 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

You know who's awesome? You. You know why? Because you're listening. Even if you're working, it's still a good time to be listening, and I appreciate that. Thanks for listening. 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

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It's Josh Priceline releasing its travel predictions for 2027 with places like Block Island, Rhode Island, and Adelaide, Australia getting attention. Big trends include trip maxing, vacation vetting, and checkmark chasing. Remember when going on vacation just meant like going somewhere and relaxing? Now, apparently, you need a travel strategy, three spreadsheets, and a personal brand. Yikes.

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I heard that fall break is happening, going on with OSU. 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The internet doesn't work for me. I'm sorry. Well, if it's fall break, cool. If it's not, that's cool, too. I know a lot of people will be here over the weekend for 21 Pilots. That'll be cool, too. Gigi Perez, Super Terrific Happy Hour, Columbus Alternative 105.7.

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3: I-270 southbound is still slow exiting for 161 and Easton. The earlier crash just before Easton Way moved to the left-hand side. Accident 670 westbound ramp to 71 south. Very heavy delays through the downtown area. Another crash coming in, 315 northbound approaching Home Road. I'm Johnny Hill for the Total Traffic Center.
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2: Chances for scattered showers and thunderstorms continue through parts of the evening, with lingering spotty rain through the overnight hours. Temperatures falling into the mid-50s. Tomorrow, a few more chances for showers and storms, especially later in the day, highs in the lower 70s. I'm Storm Team 4 meteorologist Brian Still.
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It's Josh. What's happening? Thanks for hanging. You want to hear something? 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Get it right now. Let me know what you want to hear. I got you covered. It's Columbus Alternative 105.7.

0: Columbus Alternative 105.7. It's Josh, and I've said this many, many times. There will be no Nickelback slander while I am on the air, ever, okay? I'm a big Nickelback fan, and I'm not afraid to admit it. In fact, we all love Nickelback here. And Nickelback is coming to The Shot on February 13th. Those tickets go on sale Friday. 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Nickelback, yes, they're coming to town. February 13th at The Shot from Columbus Alternative 105.7.
1: I-270 westbound, slow coming across I-71. We have an accident scene reported with injuries off to the side and a disabled vehicle on the entrance ramps from 71 north and south to 270 west, also off to the right. Our downtown freeways remain crowded. Watch for a crash scene on 670 west near Grandview. I'm Johnny Hill for the Total Track.
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0: 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It's Josh and CandyStore.com asking people to rank their Halloween candy, and candy corn still the worst. I agree. It's followed by Circus Peanuts after that. Snickers took the top spot for best candy, Reese's Peanut Butter Cup second, and I am convinced that nobody actually buys Circus Peanuts. The same bags have just been circulating through American households since the 70s.
1: Heavy rain for some, including up north. If you're moving into Delaware County, north of Westerville or over into Licking County, accident blocking earlier, 70 westbound past West Broad. They're moving to the right-hand side, but be prepared for delays. A disabled semi still blocking a center lane of 270 West beyond 315. I'm Johnny Hill from the Total Traffic Center.
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0: 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It is your cash, not mine, not anybody else's. 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
1: Heavy rain for some, including up north. If you're moving into Delaware County, north of Westerville or over into Lincoln County, accident blocking earlier, 70 westbound past West Broad. They're moving to the right-hand side, but be prepared for delays. A disabled semi still blocking a center lane of 270 West beyond 315. I'm Johnny Hill from the Total Traffic Center.
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2: Scattered showers and thunderstorms continue the rest of the evening and into tonight. Temperatures falling into the mid-50s. Tomorrow, more scattered rain and rumbles, mainly in the evening, highs in the lower 70s. We'll see a strong cold front rolling in Thursday night into Friday, falling temperatures throughout the day with a few more spotty showers to end the week. I'm Storm Team 4 meteorologist Brian Still.
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2: Hey, good evening and welcome to our coverage of Black and Gold Soccer. The Arena District in downtown Columbus, fans are filing in. It'll be a Wednesday night showdown between two Eastern Conference opponents who know each other pretty well. With just six matches remaining for most of the 30 teams, as well as the two we'll see tonight as Major League Soccer continues the final sprint into the postseason. Charlotte FC in town this evening, looking to nudge their way into a top four position in the Eastern Conference standings. And for the home side, the Black and Gold of Columbus, the goal is to stay consistent with recent performances, but improve results and remain relevant down the stretch for the playoffs. We welcome you to our coverage of Crew Soccer on the Columbus Crew Radio Network. I'm Chris Doran. We're glad to have you with us. It's about, call it 71 degrees downtown. It's actually humid. We've got clouds, but we had rain early this afternoon. I should say probably on the drive-in, so 2-3 hours ago. And then the rain has moved off. We don't expect any rain tonight, but it will remain a bit muggy as the players begin their warm-ups. Both squads now and the starting 10 field players going through their dynamic stretching routine as the reserves knock soccer balls around on either side of the field. Welcome to the Scott's Miracle-Gro pregame show, live from Scott's Miracle-Gro Field. It's Black and Glow Night, presented by Cenovus. The team will wear their Goosebumps kit tonight, and in large part because when they debuted last year, one of the biggest things we talked about was the fact that they actually have a glowing effect when the right lights are on. And they will do that tonight, either pregame or at halftime when the players come back out on the field in the black and glow uniforms. Well, we're in the midst of another congested period of the season. And the crew have done that on their own because they've incorporated what would be a normal Wednesday off next week into their schedule with a game that is for a trophy. It's the U.S. Open Cup Final against St. Louis next Wednesday, a week from tonight, 8 o'clock here at Scott's Miracle-Gro Field. Seven games to be played between last Saturday and the end of October. And that Saturday game was quite a doozy down in Orlando. We had some seasonal benchmarks in that 3-2 loss down in the Magic Kingdom on Saturday. Both Santi Rodriguez

0: And Taha Habrum finished with two goal contributions. Taha with his third goal of the season in the eighth minute of that match. Both Santi and Bryce Mendez, each with season-high six shots in that match. Bryce put five on frame for a season-high. Columbus matched their season-high of 26 shots, which is a record they set 2 months ago when they last met Charlotte, the team they play tonight, and they put up a high of 14 shots on frame on Saturday against Orlando. In the end, though, a 3-2 loss. That's unfortunate. We talked to interim head coach Laurent Courtois yesterday. Asked him, how do you square that stat, a loss, with a season-high 26 shots?
1: Well, I think the keeper had the game of his life, to be honest. So it's tough. I don't know how to score goals. I just try to put the guys in a situation to do so, and then it's so hard. But the chance that they create to arrive and what the guys did against Orlando, for me, it was more credit to the opposition goalkeeper than blaming our guys. The guys did whatever they could. They couldn't do more.
0: That is interim head coach Laurent Courtois. I mean, he's right. Maxi Crépeau is a tremendous goalkeeper. He's played for four or five different league teams. He actually was the goalkeeper for LAFC on the day that Columbus won MLS Cup 2023. So he's seen enough of Columbus. He knows how they operate, but the crew operating on Saturday night, creating 26 shots, 14 on frame, and Maxi was just up for it. I mean, he made 12 saves on the night and was tremendous in snuffing out nearly each and every opportunity Columbus created for themselves. Malte Amundsen yesterday talking about the first point of emphasis, getting off the plane and getting back to training on Monday morning for the black and gold.
2: Trying to keep, we had some things we needed to get right in the group, but it was more so trying to get the heads up because we did a good game at an away game in difficult conditions, humidity, whatever, so don't forget that. But also, it's not good enough. But we can keep our heads up because if we keep performing the way that we do more so than not right now, then it will be bright times ahead.
0: That is Columbus Crew center back Malte Amundsen, who had another 90-minute performance on Saturday night against Orlando. Steven Moreira, both as a center back, but then as a feature in the attack, really had some nice attacking numbers. In fact, some of his attacking numbers exceeded Mo Farsi's attacking numbers, who plays in front of him as a winger on the right-hand side and will do so again tonight. I asked him about that and whether or not that's a part of what the crew's trying to accomplish against a singular opponent or if that's a part of the evolution of his game.
2: I just have to check the balance because in the other side we have to protect Sean and Malte. So, like I say, it's a lot of communication. I tell Sean, like, if I'm going, like, I have to make sure, like, the rest defense is well because for me, in my opinion, like, when I'm going forward, I really help the team and I would say player like Mo or Bryce or even Santi, they will be more free. If I'm going or if I'm staying, they just have to create in their own. And sometimes it's very difficult because team play low, don't have too much space, so... Like I say, it's more like the balance of the rest defense. But, of course, when I'm going forward, we can create a lot.
0: That is Crew center back Steven Moreira, who gets set for a start tonight against Charlotte as the teams have now moved to a little bit of possession game. It'll be a little 4v4 plus 2 for both squads as we prepare for kickoff coming up in about 34 minutes from now. One problem. On Saturday night that really hurt the crew, especially on the road, and in fact is familiar because it happened against Charlotte 2 months ago down in Charlotte. Columbus allowed a goal in the first minute of the game on Saturday night against Orlando. They've done that twice. They did it against Orlando Saturday. They did it against Charlotte 2 months ago down in Charlotte. And I asked Malte, I said, what's going on there? You guys are just stepping on the field, and 47 seconds later, Orlando's leading 1-0.
2: I mean, yeah, of course, we talked a little bit, and generally had a lot of good moments in that game. Yeah. But also, I sit back with
3: lack of control. I would like to control a little bit more what they were able to get. But reality is that we created a lot of chances. We didn't convert them into goals. So a lot of good looks, but also tired of talking about that.
4: Because
3: we're getting down to the last stretch now, and yeah, we need to put these goals in, and we need to not make mistakes so they get goals out of nowhere.
0: That is a goal out of nowhere for Orlando on Saturday night, and it's a 1-0 lead. Now Columbus is in the position of having to chase the game a little bit more. Last time that happened, again, was Charlotte 2 months ago. And against Charlotte, in Charlotte, a goal in the first minute, then a goal in the ninth minute for Charlotte. Columbus is down 2-0. What did Charlotte do? They dropped into a low block, and you can't break down the low block. Now, I'll grant you, 2 months ago, Columbus did not have the roster they have today. There are at least three or four players who are going to be a part of this match tonight that Charlotte has not played against. And, in fact, there have been some changes in the back line for Charlotte after the game on Saturday, which was a win on the road from behind at FC Dallas for Charlotte. So they've got some changes, too. But this is going to be a very interesting and different game. Nonetheless, those first-minute goals for the interim head coach, you know, you can't have those brain fades.
1: Conceding early away, it's really tough.
4: We really talked
1: about it. We really worked on it, and the other team plays too. So they put us on the ropes the first 5 minutes, and they capitalize. Then we took over. Conceding away early in the game, it's really tough. But then I think the guys were on it and show that we were the team that deserved the 3 points.
5: Yeah, I mean, you proved it. In both of those games, by the way, you came out with 26 shots. In the Saturday game, 8 shots in the first 8 minutes of the second half. I mean, clearly the guys got the message at halftime that there's more to this game for them. Is there a way to move that energy to a Wednesday game with very little preparation and feel confident that they understand that they can come out on top if they apply themselves?
1: Yeah, I mean, there's no need to prep. They're ready. It's just a matter of recover and get on the same page on a kind of a different type of opposition. Really solid and really, really talented up top. No, the guys are ready.
5: You will have some new faces that Charlotte hasn't seen except for on tape. And you're playing a slightly different system than you did when you last met them 7 weeks ago. Is there some surprise that you can bring to Charlotte on Wednesday night at home?
1: Well, I can say more than surprise, we want to make sure that we're consistent on what we want to bring that put a lot of teams on the ropes when we all connected and synchronize. And then if we can have add an element of unpredictability, it would be perfect. But first, the message is to try to be consistent on the picture one.
0: That is interim head coach Laurent Courtois reflecting on Saturday and looking forward to tonight as we get set for kickoff between Charlotte and the Columbus Crew in about 29 minutes from now. Nationwide's the official insurance partner of the Columbus Crew. Charlotte's made the playoffs the last 2 years, and they're certainly poised for the same this season. Since the World Cup break, they've lost just twice. They've got 7 wins and 4 draws. That's good for 25 points just since the end of July. By comparison, Columbus has 29 points for the entire season. Black and gold soccer is heard each week on great radio stations like Sports Radio 99.1 in Cleveland. We're back in a moment as we continue live with the Scott's Miracle-Gro pregame show on the Columbus Crew Radio Network.
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0: These teams separated by just 5 points when last they met 2 months ago. So we're talking a win, and Columbus is 2 points short of Charlotte in the standings. That was 2 months ago. Tonight, they're separated by 17 points. In that span, Charlotte has remained consistent in its results, while Columbus has taken the path of a bit of a rubber band, stretched every which way. But they've not broken. Though Columbus is 5-1-3 in that, Charlotte is 5-1-3 in that stretch. Columbus is 3-6. The Crew have played two very consistent games over the last couple of weeks with 46 shots, something like 20 shots on frame total in those two games, one against Orlando Saturday and then the Sunday before against Miami. They bring another strong performance into the match tonight, and they could find themselves sneaking up the table in the Eastern Conference. Is it enough for a playoff appearance? Not tonight. I mean, we won't know until probably decision day against Chicago, but the roster is set. It's coalescing. And I asked some fans in the North lot if they think this is enough for a playoff appearance for the Crew this year.
1: Well, it's getting better. I like the movement now.
2: Yeah.
1: Does it have a shot? I think we're just a little too far out.
2: Your thoughts on this team now. Are they playoff bound with the roster changes?
3: I still think it's a little too far out of reach. I think we have a good team, but I think we're just a little too far behind at this point in the season.
2: Maxine, what do you like about our roster, and can we make it to the playoffs with this group?
4: Oh, boy. I like it because there's always, like, a mixture of different. We have a lot of talented players.
2: Yeah.
4: Don't know about the playoffs. I'm hoping we make it, but it's a new crew, so we'll see what happens.
2: What do you think about this roster, and is there enough time to get to the playoffs?
5: Yes. First of all, I think this is a great roster. It just takes time to have the build up. I understand I'm going to be a little bit biased because Gonzalo Tapia from Chile is there, but overall,
2: and you're wearing your Chile shirt.
5: Exactly. That's correct. And I think as long we do the right thing, we do the right job, win those games, and we can get into the playoffs. So that's the most important thing.
6: Boy, I mean, I feel like there is a sliver of a chance, but I think I'd rather have their focus to try and be like building up to the U.S. Open Cup final and rather be having these next few games trying to get to that. Like, if we go to FC Cincinnati and don't play our starters, I think I'd be happy with that to be ready to go and try and at least win an attainable trophy this year.
2: Roster's all set. We're headed to the postseason or not with this group?
7: I'm going to go with yes. I think they have a good chance. I think they're starting to gel. They're doing well. So I have hope. I have hope.
2: Good. Courtney, with this roster being what it is, playoff possibilities or not?
8: You know, I think if they really hold together and play the game that we've seen them be able to play, I think they could pull it out and sneak their way in there, maybe at a wild card spot.
2: Yep.
8: They just have to have the mentality and working together and that mindset where they're all on the same page, and I think they can pull and do it.
2: They would have to win a lot of games between now and the playoffs. I mean, they're on a roll at that point. Do you see them doing some damage in the postseason?
8: I mean, depending who they were set up against, I think they could handle it. I mean, 23, you saw this team didn't really pull together till after the summer transfer window, and then they couldn't be stopped.
0: There you go. Some voices from the North lot and expectations for the postseason. A lot of focus on that Open Cup final a week from tonight here at Scott's Miracle-Gro Field. Understandably so. A chance to get a trophy for the black and gold and move to CONCACAF Champions Cup play in 2027. Ohio Cat is proud to be an official partner of the Columbus Crew. 15 MLS games tonight, 6 in this 7:30 window. I'm not sure that I told you about this. Well, you probably know. St. Louis, undefeated in 20 games. They can set a new record tonight with a win or a draw versus Vancouver and overtake the Whitecaps for the top spot in the West simultaneously. That game at 8:30 tonight. Philadelphia's won 7 straight. They're in third place in the power rankings. Vancouver and Miami round out the top 5. You know Nashville's at number 1, shooting for 12 more points in the season to break Miami's single-season points record. And Charlotte is 8th after their come-from-behind win over Dallas over the weekend. The Crew are ranked 18th after a setback against Orlando. Back in a moment, black and gold soccer heard each week on great radio stations like 1350 The Gambler in Cleveland and Akron. We'll take a look at how these coaches are going to start their squads tonight. As we continue on the pregame show, brought to you by Scott's Miracle-Gro on the Columbus Crew Radio Network.
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0: With four wins, two losses, and three draws. Charlotte won in August, as we told you, 3-1. Columbus won last May here at Scott's Miracle-Gro Field. The lone Columbus goal on August 15th was scored by rookie Chase Adams. Ironically, he's not dressed for the first team tonight as Crew 2 gets set for their first showdown in the playoffs of 2027 and MLS Next Pro on Saturday at 3 o'clock against New England Revs 2. That game will be played here at Scott's Miracle-Gro Field. By the way, Chase's goal against Charlotte made him the youngest Crew player ever to score for the Columbus Crew. The Crew's roster wasn't close to settled on August 15th when these teams last met. Yeah, sure, there's tape on the new additions, but tonight Charlotte will see live for the first time players like Santi Rodriguez, Anas Zerouri, Gonzalo Tapia, and maybe even Eric Bailly off the bench. They'll also get a glimpse at Taha Habrun playing more centrally as what we call the number 8 player on the field alongside Dylan Chambeau. We welcome you back to the pregame show brought to you by Scott's Miracle-Gro. Let's take a look at the starting 11 for Dean Smith and Charlotte FC. Christian Kalina has been the regular between the pipes this year. As you would expect, at 6'2", the 34-year-old Croatian's got so much good going for him. Five shutouts, a 1.43 goals against average. He's got four backs in front of him. One includes U.S. international Tim Ream, who recently retired from international soccer. Born in St. Louis, played for Fulham over in Europe. He's been back the last handful of years playing for Charlotte. He'll play alongside Henry Kessler, who started his pro career in New England, spent a year or two in St. Louis, and now in his first season is a regular piece of the center back line for Charlotte. Harry Toffolo's on one side, 31-year-old Englander, and on the other side will be Will Cleary, the American out of Connecticut. In the midfield, three very dangerous players, including Ashley Westwood, who played with Andre Gomez, or I should say against Andre Gomez in the Premier League. Pep Biel, who has 12 goals and 12 assists, a career year for the Spaniard. And Brant Bronico in his ninth season in the league on the other side. Up top, it's the red-hot Aidan Taklamadi. He's got 11 goals and 4 assists, which matches his career year that he had last year. The 22-year-old is in his third season in Charlotte. He's got Liel Abada on one side, and he's got Liel St. Maximin on the other side. So it is a very strong front line, a very strong midfield. This will not be an easy match for the black and gold. Patrick Schulte between the pipes tonight. 28 games started. He's among the top 10 players with the most starts in the league this year. He, along with his captain, Sean Zawadzki, up the middle for the black and gold. Schulte's got a 1.64 goals against average and five shutouts on the season. Zawadzki will be flanked by Steven Moreira and Malte Amundsen, so no changes there. And in the midfield, like what we saw on Saturday, Dylan Chambeau and Taha Habrun in the middle, Anas Zerouri on the left, and Mo Farsi on the right. In the attacking slots, a dual 10, as we like to say, Santi Rodriguez and Bryce Mendez, and then Joseph Martinez with the start up top for the black and gold. We'll take a break. We'll be back. Pre-game ceremony set to begin shortly. We're live at Scott's Miracle-Gro Field. Columbus and Charlotte set to kick off in about 13 minutes from now. You're listening to the Columbus Crew pregame show on the Black and Gold Radio Network.
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0: And welcome back to our coverage of the Black and Gold and the pregame show brought to you by Scott's Miracle-Gro Field. We're downtown, the Arena District, and the crown jewel of the district, the Scott's Miracle-Gro Stadium. And it is a bright house with a whole ton of different lights going on and off, and a celebration tonight of Black and Glow Night presented by Cinevis. The fireworks are off, and we get set for kickoff in about 9 minutes from now. Multi Amundsen said we've got to batten down the hatches. I mean, you've got to consider every game a final from here on out if we plan on making the playoffs.
20: Yeah, they're important, as you say. Travel or not, we have to manage it. It's a lot of games in a short span of time, but of course we'd like to play home more so than not. And yeah, we'll do our best. We have the rest of our games are finals now. It's finals, and we need not only that to win these finals, but we also maybe need some luck on our side, and we're here to chase everything that we can get.
0: That is Multi Amundsen, the starting center back for the Black and Gold. The Ohio Health Player Availability Report, brought to you by the official healthcare provider and fan of the Crew, is Ohio Health. Believe in we. Wessam Abu Ali, of course, will rejoin the team next spring on his rehab on the ACL. Rudy Camacho, not available for selection tonight. He's out with a torso injury. Charlotte is missing three players. All due respect, I don't think it's going to bother them. And as for yellow card peril, only two players, Ashley Westwood and Jabril Diani, in yellow card peril for the opponents tonight. Ashley Westwood is starting for Dean Smith, who is in his third season guiding Charlotte. Spent 12 years coaching in England, including three seasons at Aston Villa. A former defender himself in England's third and fourth divisions. It's interesting, he's rotating three of his four defenders tonight out of the FC Dallas game on the weekend. And of course, Laurent Courtois and his squad, 9-9-2 in the interim stage of his career with the black and gold after being a player coach for the LA Galaxy way back when he was finishing up his playing career. Wiseman now, as the fans welcome the players onto the pitch here at Scott's Miracle-Gro Field.

0: The Columbus Crew and Charlotte FC make their way onto the pitch. They're led by the referee, Timothy Ford, who grabs the match ball. The youth player mascots are with the players and will assemble at midfield for introductions. We'll take a break and we'll be back. The kickoff to tonight's match is next, presented by G&J Pepsi. On the home of Columbus Crew Soccer, you're listening to the Columbus Crew Radio Network.
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0: And welcome back to Scott's Miracle-Gro Field, getting set for the lights to come on so the coin toss can take place. Timothy Ford, the referee, with the ceremonial coin tosser, is waiting for the house lights to come up. There we go. We're going to go with the coin toss. Good luck figuring it out. I think they did. They figured it out in the partial darkness. With the black and glow kits, the lights show tonight has been extra special in the celebration leading up to kickoff, which is just moments away. We're glad you're with us. I'm Chris Doran. Welcome to our coverage of Columbus Crew Soccer as the black and gold welcome in Charlotte tonight. Just six matches remain for most of the 30 teams as Major League Soccer continues the final sprint to the postseason. Tonight, Charlotte FC in town looking to nudge their way into a top four spot in the Eastern Conference standings. And for the home side, Columbus Crew, the goal tonight is to stay consistent with recent performances, but improve the results and remain relevant down the stretch for the playoffs. Schulte's between the pipes. He's dressed in the all-orange goalkeeping kit from Adidas tonight. It's the black and glow kits for Columbus. For the visitors, Charlotte FC, it's blue, white, and white. to get things started, and as if they're going to change. They're not going to change. It'll be blue, white, and white for the entire 90 minutes. And for Christian Kalina, the goalkeeper for Charlotte, it's all purple. The teams have broken from their team photographs at the touchline and have gone to their team huddles out at midfield. Patrick Schulte, the last Crew player to join the group, as he got a couple of last-minute touches on the ball before heading into the center. As we mentioned, Charlotte's in a really comfortable spot right now. They're in fifth place overall in the Eastern Conference. And for the Columbus Crew, a 13th place standing right now in the Eastern Conference. Not good enough for the playoffs, and frankly, not good enough for this club. A team that has consistently performed well since 2023 and has undergone a number of changes in the roster, the most of any team in the league. 10 additions, 6 subtractions. And now we just find out recently a 7th subtraction this week with Cole Maraca being released from the club. It has been topsy-turvy for the black and gold. At home in front of the black and gold faithful, tonight the black and glow faithful, hoping to make things right as they look for a 4th consecutive playoff appearance. It'll be Charlotte's ball to start. If you're staring at your radio, Charlotte will attack from left to right. I'm Chris Doran. We're glad you're with us. We await the whistle from Timothy Ford, the man in the middle tonight. Over the ball is Aidan Taklamani. To his side, Pep Biel. Both those guys have scored in waves this year. And we're off and running as Taklamani goes back to Bronico and now to the far side. St. Maximin will play it back to Tim Ream, and Charlotte will reload through the center backs. Underway here at Scott's Miracle-Gro Field. To the near side. And a driven ball up over the top into the corner. And Amundsen will head it out of bounds on the touchline. It'll be a quick throw-in for Charlotte as Biel joins the attack with Abada to the goal line. A ball inside bypasses the target. It'll be cleared out by Habrun, settled by Santi Rodriguez. Here's Rodriguez in traffic. Mendez with a nifty flick and Anas Zerouri on the near side. One thing we did see from Orlando, the Orlando game on Saturday night, was the amount of fight from Santi Rodriguez, Bryce Mendez, and Joseph Martinez. As Columbus here in the midfield now suffering the first foul, Ashley Westwood comes up and hacks Mendez from behind. Westwood played in the Premier League. Mendez played in La Liga. Here's Chambeau, near side, and asks Zerouri. Zerouri on the dribble. Inside ball, Chambeau back outside, Bryce Mendez. Whip ball across is poked out. Second ball is cleared by Charlotte. Here's Biel on the near side to the flank, and Will Cleary. The right back will play it centrally. Westwood will drop this one back. Working with Henry Kessler, and out of the near side, it's Cleary. Inside, Westwood. Westwood on the ground forward. And on the near side, broken up. Columbus wins it back. They'll reload through Marrero. Marrero and Santi Rodriguez offering some relief. Now Marrero to Zawadzki, and near side, here's Malte Amundsen. Amundsen inside, short to Habrun. Near side touchline, and Anas Zerouri gets a little bit too much on a second touch, and it gets away from him. Pep Biel near side. As Charlotte looks to dribble out to the flank and drive it down the line, it's broken up by Zawadzki. Quick throw in for Charlotte. And broken up by Columbus. Amundsen inside, Chambeau going the far side. He'll be tackled off the ball. Taklamani called for the foul. Free kick coming Columbus. Chambeau, Habru. Chambeau back to Zawadzki. Compact central block for Charlotte right now in terms of their defensive shape. Playing out of a 4-3-3. Columbus with their three tight center backs. And now Amundsen over the top. Zeruri on the run. Into the attacking third. Now the box. Zeruri's cross ball effort far side. Going to run all the way to Mo Farsi. Farsi, 1v1 far side. Into the box he goes. Down to the goal line. Going to be cleared out for a corner kick. And Columbus with their first attacking corner kick of the night. Charlotte, very good defensively on set pieces. Columbus worked on set pieces yesterday. And it doesn't appear as though Columbus is going to be frequently serving the ball into the box. I think they're going to be thinking short ball on these corner kicks. Nonetheless, Bryce Mendez, far side, Santi Rodriguez, and one defender out there, St. Maximin. Here's Mendez. Locks and loads for a short ball to the 12. The one-time hit is Anas Zeruri. That ball's going to fly into the 18. Get cleared out by Charlotte, gathered by Chambeau, and now Columbus has got it back. Far side of the field. Turning on the dribble is Santi Rodriguez. A left ball near side to Taha Habrun. Habrun into the attacking third. Leaves it for Zeruri. Zeruri and Cleary. Zeruri looking to get around Cleary. Plays it centrally. Rodriguez looking to lock and load. He leaves it for Chambeau. Chambeau to Amundsen. Amundsen pokes it around the defender. Habrun's got it. Down the line, Zeruri. Zeruri, cross ball. Poked out by Ream. Outside to Amundsen. To the goal line, and now a cross ball effort. Up and over off the defender. It'll be gathered by St. Maximin. And coming out of the back and into the midfield. Touched to the near side. On the run is Biel. Biel forward. St. Maximin. Counterattack as Abada goes far side, and it's a big ball to Taklamani that's going to go ahead and travel to the far touchline. Ashley Westwood joins and helps with the possession. Whip ball in for Charlotte. Headed up once by Columbus, headed out second time by Columbus. The ball is cleared and gathered by Charlotte near side. St. Maximin plays it back to Brent Bronico. Bronico, middle third of the field. Near side, Cleary. Cleary out to the touchline. Maxey's got it. Looking to go around the defender. Can't. Zeruri intercepts it. Inside, Habrun. Outside, Santi Rodriguez. Into the middle third. Here comes Columbus. Rodriguez on the run. Up the middle. Bryce Mendez outside Habrun. Habrun, top of the 18, inside the box. Far post! Martinez misses it! And collision with Kalina. And both will remain down. No foul on the play, in my estimation. Did not hear a whistle. Ball out of play. Goal kick coming. Hopefully, Colleen is okay. What a ball by Habrun to the far post. Habrun had a goal and an assist against Orlando. He looks like he's got a bit of a green light when it comes to his width availability. He's been playing more of an eight, sort of an attacking midfielder's role. Out of the center of the park, but he has sprung loose on the flank, and in that play was able to get a ball to the far post, where all Martinez had to do was poke it into the far side. Kalina is up, and in the seventh minute, it remains scoreless here at Scott's Miracle-Gro Field. Kalina will take the goal kick. He'll play it wide to the far side. That's Toffolo. Back to Ream. Chipped to midfield. Maxey's got it with a touch. Intercepted by Chambeau. Santi Rodriguez now through the center of the park to the near side. And Anas Zeruri. Cut ball. Goes back to the goal line. Going to go to the goal line with a cross ball effort. Clearly, Blake Cleary breaks it up. Coming out of the back with a short pass, and in comes Santi Rodriguez. Going to be cleared, and this should be a throw. Oh, it's going to be a throw for Charlotte. About 13 yards off the goal line. Now maybe 18 as Cleary sets up a toss from the touchline on the near side. Cleary buying real estate here at Scott's Miracle-Gro Field. He's now 25 yards off the goal line. Toss down the touchline. Abada gets a touch on it. Charlotte maintains possession. They'll play it centrally to Tim Ream. Out of the defensive third, now into the middle third with the ball on the far side. Toffolo inside to Westwood. Back to Tim Ream. Now near side, here's Kessler. was a big part of the success in New England on the back line as Kessler goes central to Westwood. Now back to the keeper, Christian Kolina. Back to Westwood. Now far side. Here's Reed. Back to Kolina. Kolina with a rushed punt forward, not a punt, a place kick forward. Going to be headed down, and it'll be taken by Abada. On the run, far side, effort inside to the far post is clipped away. This is going to be a corner kick for Charlotte. So a first corner kick for Charlotte now. As Columbus has got a couple of shots registered, they had a season-high 26 against Charlotte last time out, and they hit that 26 number again on Saturday in a loss to Orlando. It'll be a near side service by Pep Biel. First corner kick of the match, and we already have some shoving and pushing in the box. Referee Timothy Ford's come in to have a word with Tahaha Brun. Henry Kessler apparently wants to be a part of the conversation. He wasn't even involved in the initial contact. Habrun, just 20 years old. And now a little bit of talk with the Charlotte player involved. Here's Biel from the near side. Left-footed service, far post. The header is out and away. Compliments of Malte Amundsen. Near side distribution, and that'll be a ball out of play for a throw-in for Columbus. Joseph Martinez taking a throw. That's a rarity. Here's Habru. Working with Martinez, who's going to chip it back to the back line. Columbus will reload through the center backs as Malte Amundsen now takes a look at what's ahead of him. 10th minute, scoreless here at Scotts Miracle-Gro Field. Both teams in a squished schedule of games, though Columbus has got an extra day of rest as they take on Cincinnati on Sunday in Cincinnati. Habru outside to Marrera. Marrera and Columbus advancing into the attack with a big ball flanked to the near side. Zeruri brings it down neatly. 1v1 with Cleary. Cuts it back, top of the 18, leaves it for Habru. Habru has a touch get away from him. Cleared ball, brought forward. Settled on this near side and out of play. And that'll be off Pep Biel. It'll be a throw-in for Columbus. Anas Zeruri's going to leave it for Malte Amundsen. And Amundsen will throw this back to the midfield line. Here's Zawadzki. Square ball, Steven Marrero. Now back to Amundsen. Amundsen on the ground centrally. Going to be picked off by Westwood. Back to the near side. Abada's on the run. Abada with a big cross. Far side. Settled by St. Maximin. Maxi with a shot. Saved by Schulte. Deflection coming out to Abada. Abada's got it near side. 1v1 with Zeruri. He'll leave it for Cleary. Cross ball effort. Blocked. That'll travel back and it'll be settled by Bronico. He'll play it back to Cleary. Cleary going 1v1 with Santi Rodriguez. Rodriguez comes in on the tackle, wins the ball, out of play, throw in coming, Charlotte. Santi holding the ball while Cleary went and got a second one. We got to get one of those balls off the field. And now Cleary will take a second throw in about... He's going to take the long throw, and he'll take it from about 8 yards off the line on this near side. 13th minute, scoreless here at Scotts Miracle-Gro Field. Cleary with the long throw at the six, headed out and away by Amundsen. Santi leaves it. In comes Cleary. Chip ball, far post. Maxi with a shot up and over. And that'll be a goal kick coming for Columbus. Columbia Gas is a proud sponsor of the Columbus Crew, and if you're in need of assistance with your natural gas bill, follow us on Facebook, Twitter, or next door at Columbia Gas. We're here for you. Ball to the near side on the goal kick. Schulte to Amundsen, and now square far side. Here's Zawadzki. At the 18, forward to Chambeau, and back to the captain. They'll go back to Patrick Schulte. 51 wins in his career. He's just 8 wins short of the record set by Will Hesper. He obviously will not get that this year. The Crew only have 6 games left. Here's Columbus moving to the midfield, and Santi Rodriguez down the line. On the dribble, pulls it back on pressure from Charlotte. Centrally, he'll play it to Taha Habrun. Habrun gets level in midfield. Advantage is going to be allowed. But we may come back with a card as Farsi on the far sides on the attack lays it out for Moreira. Cross ball! Far post headed, brought down by Zeruri. Zeruri back in the mix. Header by Farsi's up and over. And we're going to have a stoppage in play. And Tim Ford wants to have a word with Aiden Taklamadi. So Watsky's already given him an earful. Tim Ford says no on the yellow. And is going to opt to go ahead and have a conversation with Taklamadi instead. They've shown the replay here at Scott's Miracle-Gro Field, and the fans didn't like it, as you'd expect. Here's Kalina with a long goal kick beyond midfield. The header's won by Zawadzki. Near side, brought down by Charlotte. And the fight to the outside as Cleary gets a ball. He'll play it forward. Taklamadi receives, turns, broken up by Amundsen. Taklamadi's going to get quite the treatment, picking on the youngest player on the field for the black and gold. He may be in for it tonight. Here's Santi Rodriguez, through ball. Bryce Mendez, shot, deflected. Far side, lands to Mo Farsi. Farsi, 1v1 with Toffolo. Inside ball, Rodriguez, now Moreira. Moreira, shot, save, second ball, loose, the turn ball, clearance. It'll settle out here on the near side. Chase down, one back, Zeruri's got it. And now Amundsen. Amundsen, 4 yards off the line. Chips it up to Zeruri, a little too cute, but here comes Columbus with Habrun now. Habrun leaves it. Mendez outside. Amundsen's cross ball cleared by Charlotte. Second ball comes down out of the air. Back to Zeruri now. 22 yards out inside. Works the Habrun give and go. Habrun gives it. It goes away.

0: back to Chambeau, and now Santi Rodriguez in the box. Comes outside on the cleared ball by Charlotte. Drops it to Chambeau. Chambeau, chip ball, far post, and out of the air, Christian Kalina pulls it down. Distribution very quickly in transition near side. Here's Pepiel. He'll pull it back on the dribble. Pressure coming and knocked out of play by Charlotte. Santi Rodriguez, credit for that. Throw in into the attacking half of the field for Columbus. Rodriguez, big ball to Chambeau. It's headed by Charlotte, unfortunately. And FC will take it back. They'll play it square. Bronico forward. Taklamani in the center circle. Back to Westwood. Big ball far side. Maxey's got it. St. Maximin on the run. 1v1 with Mo Farsi. Cuts it back. Plays it central. Here's Ashley Westwood. Near side ball. Settled by Abada. Abada leaves it for Cleary. Cleary from the goal line. Cross ball effort. Knocked out of play by Rodriguez. That'll be a corner kick for Charlotte. And a reminder to you that 5 more games left in October. Lots of opportunity to support the crew at Scotts Miracle-Gro Field. October 24th, an afternoon game. As the crew welcome Toronto for 90s Throwback Day presented by Nature Made. You can get your tickets at columbuscrew.com/tickets. Pepiel will put this back into play on the near side. The second corner kick of the match for Charlotte. Big ball, far post. It'll bypass the target, drop, and it'll be a goal kick coming for Columbus. New schedule next year for the Black and Gold, and a new era begins. As Patrick Schulte takes the goal kick and clears it to midfield and out of play, it'll be a throw-in for Charlotte. With the new schedule next year, the sprint season and the schedule beginning in August 2027, we've got new season ticket packages lined up for you with new premiums. 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Charlotte with the ball, long service into the top of the 18. It'll be intercepted by Zawadzki. He'll play into the goalkeeper, Schulte. And in the 20th minute, trailing 1-0, the goalkeeper's got it at his feet. Zawadzki now. Coming out of the 18. In the 21st minute, trailing 1-0, Columbus has had the bulk of play so far. Square ball, far side, Marrera, and now Mo Farsi. Inside ball, Chambeau. Square ball to the near side. Here's Malte Amundsen. Amundsen out to the flank on this near side. And that's Zeruri. He's going to take Will Cleary on. He'll lose possession. He'll stay with him. The double team does not work out. And now Kessler plays it centrally. It'll be clipped forward, broken up by Zawadzki. Zeruri and Zawadzki now. Drop to Amundsen. Ball forward, near side, Zeruri. Chambeau. Chambeau into the middle. Bryce Mendez outside. Mo Farsi. Inside ball. Bypasses Joseph Martinez. Going to be touched by Westwood. Comes out of the air to Bryce Mendez. Mendez at the top of the 18. Now inside the box. Chip ball to Farsi. On the ground inside. Ream will knock it away. And that'll be a corner kick coming for Columbus. So Bryce Mendez, for the third time, will head to the corner. Far side of the field. He's got Santi Rodriguez as his short option. Columbus trails 1-0 in the 22nd minute. Mendez going to go big. He's going to go far post. And this ball's going to travel out of play on the far near side of the field. And it'll be a goal kick for Christian Kalina and company. Contemplating the goal kick, let's pause. 10 seconds, station identification on the Columbus Crew Radio Network.
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0: Live at Scotts Miracle-Gro Field, Charlotte on the short ball coming out of the back. Gets it to midfield, broken up by Zawadzki and now Mendez. Forward ball, Martinez in the box. Back outside to the flank and Mo Farsi. Now Mendez, now Chambeau. The shot is blocked by Charlotte. 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